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1: Y100, San Antonio's new country leader. It's Eric and Jenny. Jenny After Dark in for Jenny Lee. She's on maternity leave.
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1: Lainey Wilson had one simple wedding rule when it came to her guests.
2: Ooh.
1: Details are coming out.
3: Check this out. Here's what's trending online now. Let's get the dirt.
4: May I have some dirt, please?
3: With Eric and Jenny.
2: Okay, what's the rule?
1: I'm not telling you.
2: Ah!
1: History says don't count them out just yet. I love this. Yesterday, the Spurs were welcomed back to San Antonio. All the fans were out there waiting for them, cheering.
2: Yeah, it actually inspired me. And at 7:40, I thought it was so cool to see all of the fans saying, we still are here for you. We are in your corner. So at 7:40, we're going to talk about this a little bit and open up the phones. Let's make like an audio card.
1: Yes.
2: For the Spurs as the game, what, five?
1: Game five
2: is tomorrow. We're going to shout them out. We're going to give them some encouragement. So at 7:40, we're going to call up and just go Spurs, go nuts.
1: I love this. Now, okay. I dug around, found some stats. In 2016, Cleveland trailed 3-1 against Golden State, and they won the series.
2: Yeah.
1: So the Spurs.
2: I saw a Spurs fan standing out there. They go, if LeBron can do it, Wimby can do it.
1: Tip off 7:30 tomorrow night at the Frost Bank Center. Go Spurs, go.
2: Go Spurs, go.
1: Dolly Parton has launched her own coffee brand. The name is awesome. Cup of Ambition.
2: I love that so much.
5: Pour myself a little cup of ambition.
1: That's what it's inspired by, her song 9 to 5. Now, it's only in Tennessee right now, but it is going to hit stores nationwide later on this year.
2: And oh, that's where my parents live. I should get them to bring us some Cup of Ambition.
1: Yes. And I love Dolly because she's like, it takes a lot of energy to pursue your passion and navigate each day. That's why I wanted to make a coffee that works just as hard.
2: I've wondered, you know, what props her up. I feel like she is constantly moving, and she's not getting any younger, but she's not slowing down at all.
1: At all.
2: What a wonderful human.

0: one date. No callback. Will there be a second date? Let's find out on the second date update with Eric and Jenny on Y100.
1: Wesley went out with Priscilla. They had a two-hour date, just talking. He walked her to her Uber. Wesley, how did y'all meet?
2: I met on the apps.
3: Okay.
2: The dating apps. We talked for a while. Then we got on the phone, you know, started texting for about a month. And then we made plans for a date. I'd been looking forward to it, that's for sure. I thought about it all week.
3: That's a long buildup. So
1: yeah.
3: You said the date was perfect in your voicemail. Tell us how it went.
2: There were no, like, awkward gaps. No, like, time in between the conversation, which is always a big worry on first dates.
3: Yeah,
2: you know, definitely. It can be awkward. You know, the talking online made it so effortless because we already knew so much about each other. You know, I felt like I knew her for years.
1: Now, everything you saw on the app, was that true in person? Because sometimes, you know, what's on the app is not what you see in person.
2: Oh, yeah, no, she looked like what the picture looked like, if that's what you mean. Yeah, I know she seemed to be what she said she was.
3: Okay, what about the, you said something in your voicemail about walking her to her Uber.
2: Yeah, I opened the door, you know, make sure she got off okay. You know, you can't be too careful downtown. You always want to make sure the Uber driver's a safe person. From there, I really don't know what it was. I guess she left. It was great. It was nice.
3: So you really have no idea what happened?
2: You know, I've been known to screw up things, but like in a, like screw up a good thing in the past. But
1: and nothing weird in the conversation, right? Nothing took a turn?
2: No, I really don't think so. I have really, yeah. It was very normal, very fun, very good.
3: All right, well, we could sit here and wonder all day long, but why don't we just call her next? We're going to ask her directly. You're going to mute your phone and listen in secretly. We'll find out why she's ghosting you.
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1: Partly cloudy today. We do have a chance for some showers. 92 for the high. With the heat index, it's going to feel more like 104. If you have some sales...
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8: 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I mean, we set a finals record with 14 threes in the first half, 76 points. 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
10: The left lane is blocked off by a crash on Highway 90 westbound before Highway 211, causing a 45-minute slowdown. And two right lanes are coned off for road work on I-35 going northbound between O'Connor over to Judson Road. That's San Antonio traffic. I'm Jason Fossig.
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1: Partly cloudy today, 92 for the high. We have some rain in the forecast tomorrow and rain in the forecast on Sunday.
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Ontario's new country leader, Y100. Justin Moore was supposed to be opening some shows for him. And Justin, unfortunately, having to take a break for medical reasons. So Riley's got to find a new opener. I guarantee you a million people are jumping at this chance because Riley's like super hot right now.

0: This is our new song, Say So. If you need somebody, say so. It's basically just a reminder that no matter what you're going through, you don't have to go through it alone.
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0: 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Y100
1: traffic check. Still got some road construction causing a 15-minute headache on I-35 northbound as you make your way towards Walsum. It looks like the right lane is going to be blocked off, so expect a lot of stop-and-go traffic to be backed up a little bit beyond Rittiman. That's San Antonio traffic. I'm William Shotwell.
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1: That's a very specific number. It sounds like you've been through this before. We'll talk about it at 6:40. Is age just a number tomorrow?
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Y100 commercial free ride home. There's a story I saw online about Ella Langley and Miranda Lambert having a little songwriting session, and then they see a snake. Ella tries to catch it. Miranda Lambert goes inside to get her shotgun.

0: 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This is Brandon Lake.
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horseback. Sunrise, sunburn, sunset, repeat. Yeah, sounds good to us. The Y100 Days of Summer.